you were late. Change of plans when the news broke. What a sudden twist of fate. Living with a three-man grown on a council house estate. I had no money on my own, and I had no time to save.

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And money, money she making, look at the way she's shaking, make you wanna touch her, wanna taste her. Have you lusting for her? Going crazy, face it.

0: Die grossen Klassiker und Nigu Nagu Neus. Das ist Neo 1 Musik.
1: This has got to be the saddest day of my life. I called you here today for a bit of bad news. I won't be able to see you anymore because of my obligations and the ties that you have. We've been meeting here every day. And since this is our last day together, I want to hold you just one more time. 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

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We have not the time or the right to judge each other. It's one life, and there's no return and no deposit. One life. So make sure you like what's in your closet.

0: Dirty.
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0: Too dirty to clean my act up. 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